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We're the new kids on the block, and we're good. Think about it. 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Yep, they're copying and pasting, you know. 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

0: 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I need someone to put this weight on.
1: Sorry.
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1: Just throw it while I hold your hurt back. 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I hope no one heard that. Yeah. I hope no one heard that. 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

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They say that your darkest hour come before your dawn. 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

0: and gentlemen, may I have your attention, please?
1: It's not just ordinary radio. It's a movement. It's a lifestyle. It's a vibe. Vibe Radio. Now, you're feeling the vibe.

Please respond when I call your name. All right, Kevin Charles, Jairus Boykin, Alicia Simmons, Philip Valdez, Gabrielle Salado, Latoya Bradbury, Antar Mitchell, Shaquan Sutton, Lori Thomas, Taryn Lucas, Mia Caldwell, Tamika Marshall, Lauren Hill. Lauren Hill. Barnhill, Walter Spades,

0: How many people know any songs about love?
1: Right here.
2: Yeah, I know a lot about love.
0: Tell me some titles. Titles. What's some song?
1: Love.
0: Is a song called Love?
1: Yeah.
0: It's no a, song called
1: it's
0: Love.
1: It's by Kirk Franklin.
0: All right, what is it? How go?
1: It goes love. Go ahead.
0: Okay. Anybody else? The only song you know about love?
3: I will always love.
0: I can't hear you.
2: I will always love.
0: What about any movies about love? You know any movies about love?
2: Love, Titanic.
0: All right. Did you know that was about love when you saw that on TV? They said it was about love.

One day, I'm gonna understand. Zion.

0: ever been in love? I know none of the guys gonna raise their hand, but how many of y'all ever been in love? But I know none of the guys been in love. We don't get in love, right? Oh, let this black man right here tell what his idea of love is. Because now all the time we hear young black men tell about love. About your personal definition. Don't tell me what Webster thinks. Huh?
1: Everything
0: like what? Explain. Let him talk, come on. If I asked him to talk about a fancy car, he'd be right on point. But you want to talk about love. You can do it. What do you think? You said you love somebody. You should know why you love them, right?
1: Okay.
2: And they just stand out. It's like sometimes it don't even matter like what they wear or what they look like. It's like that way. You know that you want to talk to him because he stands out. It's like you got a glow or something.
0: That's deep,
1: what I'm talking about.
0: I thought that was a beautiful point. Anybody else want to deal with that?
3: And sometimes, like, when they try to act funny in front of their boys, then they get around and they say they love you. They can't love you. So love wouldn't do that.
2: You want to love the man. Love is not funny.

0: Hey, we got some very intelligent women in here, man.
1: Do you think you're too young to really love somebody?
2: No.
1: I say it for me. I'm an adult. I say, wait, you too young to be in love. This is silly. You're infatuated with him. He got nice jeans. He wear fancy Adidas. I mean, it might be something I don't know.
2: It's a difference from loving somebody and being in love.
1: Well, you tell me. What's the difference?
3: Okay.
1: What's the difference?
3: Okay, Shan.
2: You can love anybody, but when you in love with somebody, you looking at it like this. You taking that person for what he or she is, no matter what he or she look like, or no matter what he or she do.
3: God,
2: you make that like I'm looking.
4: You fall in love, you can fall out of love.
2: You just love somebody. You might stop being in love with them, but you is not gonna stop loving that person.
5: Maybe sometimes they've never been loved before. They've never been in love before. They don't know what the feeling is to be loved.
6: Bless you, boy.
1: She killed it. We get in that conversation. Yeah, right.

Yo, hip hop started out in the heart, yo. Now everybody trying to charge, say what, hip hop started out.

0: You ain't said nothing, man. Come on, you gotta say something to me, man.
1: Really, like, love right now, it's like confusion. Like, people be thinking they love somebody, you don't really love somebody. Like, I thought I was in love with this girl, I really wasn't. It's like, now, I don't care about her no
0: more. You used to, okay, all right. You think the TV and music and all that have something to do with why people are confused about love?
2: Yeah.
0: Why?
2: Because today we listen to a lot of TV and a lot of music, and then what sounds nice may not always be right for you.
0: Yeah, we need to put you on a bullhorn and let you ride around Newark.

0: What do you think?
1: It just happened, like things just be going on, and then like 24/7 you think about the girl and stuff like that. And then you like, if you do something wrong, you're like, oh, did she hate you? Like, you wanna know what they think.
0: So what she feels, what she feels is important to you.
2: Right.
0: Huh?
1: Yeah.
0: Why?
1: Because I want her to still love me, but I know she still like me because, you know, a little eye contact. Because I don't know her no more, but.
0: Oh, you talking about somebody. You know.
1: No,

0: What do you think about love? Come on.
1: Okay, Lord.
2: Love.
0: No. No. He's about to give us a dissertation. The way he said that. Go ahead. Break it down. Break it down.
2: Oh, love is just a feeling. Like somebody, you want to fall in love with them.
0: Okay.
2: You just hope they feel the same way like you did towards them.

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We're the new kids on the block, and we're good. Think about it. Even the competition is listening. Yep, they're copying and pasting, you know. Now you're feeling the vibe.

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Cause your spirit is ungrateful, cause it's so hateful, I remain a staple. 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
1: Hello? 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
1: Hey, man, what we called for is to let you know we're looking forward to seeing your home over the holidays. Everybody's been asking about you. Hey, give me a call later, okay? Goodbye.

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pop tags and the brim. 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

0: 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We love rap music. Listen, we got a caller on line one. Caller, what's your problem?
1: Hello. I'm gonna be back.
0: How's it going?
1: It ain't going good. My girl ain't going to bank to use the dude.
0: I got just what you need. Brand new Chris Brown, T-Pain. You heard it here first. Nappy Boy Radio.

0: 5430. Yeah.
1: Hey.
2: Hey, baby. What's up?
1: Nothing. Just leaving now.
2: Right.
1: Of course. I just got a couple things to take care of first.
2: All right.
1: All right. See you there. Bye.

Yeah, I needed to hear that. I hate when you're submissive, passive aggressive when we're texting. I feel the distance. I look around at peers that surround me. These tripping. I like when money makes a difference, but don't make you different. Started realizing a couple places I could take it. I wanna get back to when I was that kid in the basement. I wanna take it deep.

Papa, a.k.a. Not Nice from Time G. Been an East Side team. 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Y'all need to know yourselves.

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0: gentlemen, may I have your attention, please?
1: 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It's a movement. It's a lifestyle. It's a vibe. Vibe Radio. Now, you're feeling the vibe.

would you just slip one hand up and say, Lord, you are welcome in this place. Now lay your hands on yourself. For the Bible says, know ye not that your body is the temple of the Holy Ghost, and the Spirit of God dwells in you. I want you to lay your hands upon yourself and say, Lord, you are welcome in this place. Say it again, Lord, you are welcome in this place. Now just lift your hands and receive his glorious presence. Kurt, come help me, son. Sing this.

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We're the new kids on the block, and we're good. Think about it. Even the competition is listening. Yep, they're copying and pasting, you know. Now you're feeling the vibe.

publicities, all the mega crusades, may you be pleased with me. When my life has been tried with scriptures, may I stand beside you unashamed, knowing I had fulfilled assignment. I had brought kingdom come in my assignment. It's very easy for us to jump around and sing the name of Jesus from Sunday to Sunday, when our lives has been tried with fire, with scriptures. How unashamed will you be in the presence of your Father? After all the 90 hours prayer, may you be pleased with me. After all the 20 hours prayer, may you be pleased with me. After all the 24 hours prayer, may you be pleased with me.

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1: Let us pray. Heavenly Father, thank you for this new day. Before our feet touched the floor, your mercy was already here, new, faithful, and waiting for us. We did not earn this morning, and still you gave it. So we begin with gratitude. Thank you for the blessings we can see, the blessings in our lungs, the roof above us, the light coming through the window. And thank you, Lord, for the blessings we cannot see, the doors you closed to protect us, the dangers you turned away from our path, the prayers you answered before we knew to ask. You have been good to us in ways we may never fully understand. Bless the people around us, Father, our families, our friends, our neighbors, the ones who love us well, and even the ones who are hard to love. Pour out favor on them. Guard their homes. Quiet their worries. Let them feel your goodness today in something unmistakable. Lord, let healing flow. Heal the body where it is tired or in pain. Heal the mind where it is anxious or heavy. Heal the heart where it still carries old wounds. Let our words today be healing words and our thoughts be peaceful ones. Not weapons, but medicine, where we have strength

Let us lift someone. Where we are weak, be our strength. We trust you with this day, God. Order our steps, steady our spirits, and let everything we do bring you honor. In your holy name we pray. Amen.

Come on, Hill. Come on. Oh, yeah.

Amen, amen, and amen. Good morning to everybody logged in this morning. Thank you very much for being in here with us. It is 16 minutes now after 6 in the Eastern Caribbean. It is Tuesday, the 15th day of September 2026 in the Vibe Radio 92.9 and 100.9 FM, also viberadio.com. Tune in, radio, FM radio, whatever you just got us. It is Vibe Radio. Okay. Thank you very much for joining us. Good morning to those of you who are here and who've been here from very early. We appreciate you. Thank you very much. Miss Martha is always starting off our morning. She says, pleasant good morning, Mr. Pringles. It's a beautiful Tuesday morning. Thank you, Lord. Heavenly Father, I give thanks to you for your love and goodness that awakened Mr. Pringles this morning and brought him safely through the night. Lead him by your mighty hands for this day and week, and fill his heart with gratitude for all your blessings. Guide, heal, and provide for all his needs today and forever. In Jesus' name, thank you, Miss Martha. She says, oh Lord, we always pray to have eyes that see the best in people, a heart that forgive the worst, and a mind that forgive the bad, and a soul that never loses faith in God. Tuesday blessings to you, Godfather, one love. Peaceful Tuesday morning, Vibe family. Blessed love, Captain Dell. Amazing Tuesday morning, Ray. Thanks. Thank you. And wonderful morning to you, OG. All right, good morning to you, Brother EJ. EJ says, good morning to you, my brother, and also to the Vibe Radio family. A beautiful and blessed Tuesday morning to all. Lord, give us strength. May this Tuesday begin with the assurance that when our strength is small, God's strength is more than enough. We do not know everything this day will bring, but we know the one who will walk with us through it. Lord, give us strength today. Strengthen us when we are tired. Encourage us when we feel discouraged. And steady us when life feels overwhelming. Give us the courage to face what we have been avoiding and the faith to trust you with what we cannot control. May this Tuesday bring renewed strength, peace, protection, favor, perseverance, and victory through Jesus Christ our Lord. Continue to heal our brothers and sisters today as we lift them up to you. In Jesus' name we pray. Amen. Have a peaceful day ahead, Auntie Donna. Good morning to you, Suzanne. I trust that you're well. Also reaching out to Malina, good morning. She says, grand rising, gratitude is a must when you see where God has brought you from and what he's doing in your life. Hallelujah. Give thanks for life and the giver today for being in the presence of the living, healthy and able. Amen. My Jesse, good morning to you. She says, good morning, my Pring, a blessed and wonderful day to you, hon. Good morning. On this Tuesday, may you find the motivation to keep going, the strength to push through challenges, and the gratitude to appreciate every moment. Happy Tuesday. Amen, amen, and amen. Shema, good morning. She says, every morning, tell yourself, today is going to be a good day. A positive attitude won't solve everything, but it often helps you notice more of the good that's already there. Amen, amen, and amen. Good morning, Vibe family. A beautiful day to be thankful for. Do have a blessed day. Thank you. Good morning to Jenny. I'll shout out to you. She says, amen. Thank you for being here with us. One second, guys. Good morning to you, Carla. Wishing you an amazing Tuesday yourself. Ray says, we'll give thanks unto the Lord for his good, for his mercy endureth forever. Let's Tuesday morning, Vibe Radio family. Heavenly Father, thank you for the gift of life, for the breath within us this day. 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
granting strength and restoration. Wishing everyone a wonderful, blessed and productive Tuesday. May we keep the Lord first and center in our lives and remember to be a blessing to someone today and always. God bless. Auntie So-So, good morning and happy Tuesday to you as well. And you have a nice day also. All right? It is 21 minutes after 6 in the Eastern Caribbean. Let me reach out to everybody logged in this morning. I trust that you're all having a wonderful morning. Max Dudub's Mommy Charles, good morning. Mother Maura, sending love your way. Sheridan, good morning. Reaching out to Brother Jude over in Dominica. Loud shout out and good morning to you, Chowman. Good morning. How's New Orleans? Chowman, I haven't spoken to you for a little, in a little bit. Touch base, okay? Let me also reach out to Captain Dell. Good morning. Just now to me, Captain Dell sent me something earlier on. Did I pass it? Did I read yours? He says, amen, amen, and amen. Good morning, Superman. Wonderful and blessed Tuesday morning. Good morning to our Vibe Radio family. Miss Martha, Miles, Iceman, DJ High Tension, OG, love in the house. Everybody have a wonderful, blessed, and awesome Tuesday. You as well, Cap. I almost missed your greeting this morning. Also reaching out to Brother Wendell, loud shout out to you and congrats once again. I saw your post on Facebook and this is so beautiful, people. You know when one of our members, anybody around us for that matter, was rising, you know, by God's grace, you know, you applaud them. And my brother Wendell from scuba instructor, and this is one guy, you know, you absolutely appreciate. I've gone diving with this guy in Barbados, all right, an amazing scuba instructor, although you understand, although nobody are better than mine, if we never died, that is what, nobody are better than mine, Sensei Leo, Snooberman, yeah, that is mine, and I don't trust going underwater. I want you guys to know that, yes, I'm party certified. I'm a diver. Alright. I don't really trust going under the water with anybody but Snowman. Alright. Anthony, if you know him, doing the sea track and the snuba tours and diving, you will know this man is nothing short of amazing. Big up to you, my brother, and also there's something going on. Oh, if you're listening, brother, as soon as I'm done with my prayers, I want you to reach out to me. He's normally listening to our prayers. Anthony, I forgot something as I'm saying it there. I forgot to inform you of the interview. Anyway, good morning to you, brother. And yes, I was saying, so Wendell from there, he's now the general manager of a well-known resort in Barbados. I'm not telling you the name of the resort. Next thing, all of y'all want the Vibe Radio family discount. But that's being worked on as we speak, okay? So don't worry. I'm lying, obviously. Anyway, Shabba, amen. I pray for you this morning, a special prayer. You need your own Jesus. All right? Anyway, let me also reach out to, like I said, Fajrika, Godfather, good morning to you. Angela, even Grandma Angela, I hope you're healing nicely. I hope you feel a lot better than you've been feeling and you're in less pain. Good morning to you, Shuma Flavius, the Holder family. Good morning, good morning to Lady Pressy, OG. A loud shout out to Brother Jagwell and Lady Wendy Vusha and Sayo. Also, Princess Esther Don, good morning to you, love. Also, the Princess Maya, good morning to you guys. Also reaching out to Tamika and Kyla. Tamika says, amen. Blessed morning, Vibe family. May this beautiful day bring peace to our hearts, clarity to our minds, and endless joy to our homes. Blessed Tuesday, everyone. Amen. You want to hear that? Tell that. But she wants a discount. You see the same thing? Yes. So, yeah. Congratulations to our brother Wendell.
is doing an amazing job, obviously, because he wouldn't bring you up from dive instructor to general manager. And it didn't just happen overnight. He's been really going through it. And, you know, that's one of the brothers with a lot of faith. I promise you that. Carly Shy, good morning. Randy Chesley, Chloe, good morning. Randy, I saw your call yesterday, brother, but I was really out of it. So good morning. I will return it. I promise you. Reaching out to my girl Donna. I haven't heard her in a few. I'm sure you're in charge of that one. And reaching out to Auntie Donna. Good morning to you. Allison and little man Zane. Shanna, Andrea, Jerome, Gagats, Julina, Bernadette, Nurse Ketty, Auntie Katy. Good morning, Lisa, Sister Gwendo, Sandra. Good morning to you, Susie. Good morning, my brother Jeremy over in Viewfort and Princess JC. Brother Greg, good morning, Glyne, Coconuts, Mommy Steffi, a loud shout out and good morning to you guys. It's 27 minutes now after 6 for those of you just getting out of bed and you know you have to be somewhere for 7. Wahata. All right, do what you're supposed to do now. Right now, speed. Speed shower, you might have to sponge. You don't want to. Some of y'all know this is a sponge. Don't ask me what sponge. All right, do I have the sponge? All right, notice by the sponge. All right, you have to sponge. It's a sponge widow. All right. All right, so take it easy and get there quickly but safely. All right, take it easy. Don't do anything crazy. Yes, please, Don. Yes, please. Yes, please, and thanks in advance, madam. All right. 28 after 6. Here's one from Yolanda Adams. The battle is not yours.

Chris Tomlin. That was Chris Tomlin, Holy Forever. Hold on, I'm hearing me like twice. Yeah, all right, that's better. Yeah, I was hearing me twice, and I mean, hey, sound good. I sound good, don't get me wrong. But I just, yeah, seriously, Sponge, yep. As she said, I haven't heard people say, go and sponge yourself, yeah? Yeah, I'm telling you, Jesse, I'm telling you, some of them will sponge this morning because they're late. OJ, good morning. She says, good morning, my bring Miss Martha, Capdell, Donna, Shoma, Eli, Lyle, Godfather, Naz, Miles, the Iceman. Blessed and trusting Tuesday to my Vibe family. Also would like to extend sympathy greetings to T. Caro, yeah, and his family on the passing of Jean Caro. May God guide and strengthen the family through this time. May he rest in peace. Yeah, that was really sad news. I know this guy, always nice, always, you know, bubbly and thing, you know, them brothers. And it was a shock because he's the Jean Caro for true. He's a young man and he passed suddenly. Well, I guess not suddenly, because from what I'm hearing, he was not well, but it is always sad when a young person, you know, is gone, you know, gone too soon, as they say. Though it may be very cliche, but it is real, you know, and that's what it is, guys. That is why, you know, generally we come here and we give thanks and we do what we must and we apologize when we have to and we love as hard as we can. While we can, and, you know, we go through trials and we try our best so that it doesn't break us. And as it's been said, it's not me. 70 times 7. You understand? That's what it is. You forgive and you love and you work it out, because you never know when you will wake up and that person that you so love, that person that you wanted to say sorry to, that person that you wanted to be around, that person that you wanted to show how much love you have to give, you never know if they're going to be next to you. You probably left each other today and they went off, your kids, they went off to school, you went to work, and you never know if you want to see them later. So you just give that love. You just give that love. You try your best. I know we're human and we're prone to, you know, to anger and emotion and all that feeling, you know, and sometimes we let it out. We let it out because we're not perfect. But at the end of the day, be good, show love, show appreciation, those around us. Tomorrow, the next 5 minutes, not promised. All right, careful with your words, because those words may just be your last, you know, your last words that you say to somebody, and you're the one who would be living with it, you know, while that person is gone to meet their maker. Okay, so, you know, all that, you keep in mind, love. I choose love. Yeah, don't worry. I will blast you if you get me vexed. All right, and come back and we'll fix it together. But I will choose love every time and show it. Don't just choose it. Show it. All right, that's all there is to it. 19 minutes now, moving up to 7 in the Eastern Caribbean. You know how it goes down. I'm going to break free for the guys to set up for the Vibe Sports News, followed by the band, yeah? All right, so they're going to join at 7. Me, I'm going to be back at 8 if God says so. I'm going to be back with you. And then 8:30, real talk. We're still working on something here, so we may or may not go live. If we don't go live this morning, we will most definitely go live tomorrow, as long as God allows. All right, this is what it is going to be. So keep it locked. Don't go anywhere. You don't know. We'll talk. We must back. All right, I'll be with you. Here's one from Montel Moore and DOE alongside Maverick City. I absolutely love this one. And I beg you to listen to the words. You heard it about a million times in here. You know, I have my own personal favorites. This is what I'm asking God to do for all of us today. All right, this one called New Wine.

no time.

0: Good morning to you guys out there in Radio Land, especially you sports fans. It's now 7 a.m. in St. Lucia and the rest of the Eastern Caribbean. And it's now time for the Vibe Sports News for today, Tuesday. It's the 15th day of September, 2026. The Vibe Sports News brought to you with the compliments of MNC Drugstore, Nagico Insurance Limited, and First National Bank. With your presenters, myself, Elijah Williams, and Michael, the man, the legend, Midget Pierre. Good morning, Midget.
1: 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Here are today's headlines, details in a few. 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Kick for Cause Hotel Charity Football Tournament. And is this Premier League already a two-team title race? Well, just keep it locked.
0: All right.

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Welcome back. The inaugural World Athletics Ultimate Championships in Budapest concluded Sunday after 3 days of dominant surprises and high-stakes racing. From the sprints to the long-distance events, established stars lived up to their billing, while a few rising talents stunned the field and walked away with a share of the high-profile prize purse. American sprint duo Kenny Bednarek and Melissa Jefferson Wood in solid

0: solidified their places atop the sport, with both athletes winning the sprint double. In the middle distance event, Great Britain's Josh Kerr commanded the field in the men's 1500 meter after his main rival Norway's Jakob Ingebrigtsen withdrew from the race. The women's 800 meters saw a familiar top three, with Switzerland's Audrey Wero completing her undefeated season with a victory in a time of 1 minute 55.88 seconds. Great Britain's Keely Hodgkinson finished second in 1 minute 56.26 seconds, and Femke Brodersbol of the Netherlands rounding out the podium in a minute 56.74 seconds. However, the men's 800 meters saw a shakeup among the event's trio of top performers. Across three fast-paced evenings, the inaugural event played out in Budapest, where a record $10 million prize pot was distributed among the sport's biggest stars. It looked different, it felt different, and after three successive sellout crowds and positive feedback from the athletes, it appears it is here to stay. It's a good first step towards a change in track and field for the better, said Usain Bolt, event ambassador and the greatest sprinter in history. The athletes are loving it. It's a different energy, a different vibe. World Athletics and its president, Lord Coe, worked for 3 years to tackle the absence of a season-ending pinnacle event. Rather than keeping to an established formula, the Ultimate Championship was a bold, innovative undertaking, and it is hoped it can exist as a testing ground to help shape the sport's future. We walked out, we came through the little starlight, and we all looked at each other and said, "This is unbelievable," Britain's four-time global relay medalist Emanuela Lantico told BBC Sport. "It's so rare that things really live up to the expectation, the hype. I'm so, so glad. I haven't been in this sport for many years now to actually see us be put on a platform and celebrated in this way."
1: As we get closer to the end of the first round of competition in Season 3 of the St. Lucia Semi-Professional Football League, with 6 teams having played 8 matches and 4 7 matches, the point standing makes for interesting reading in the Premier League. Beaufort South heads the table with 17 points, followed by McCleary, the defending champions, on 15 points. Third is Denry on 13 points, while Beaufort North sits fourth with 12 points. Soufre is with 11 points and is in fifth position, followed by Carries in sixth position, but with 10 points. Central Castries and Roslet have both chalked up 9 points each, but in seventh and eighth position, respectively. Mabuya Valley, likewise, and Alstory have also tallied 5 points each. However, they are in 9th and 10th position, respectively. The leading goal scorers are Yannick Noel of Leclerc with 7, followed by Gavin Reggie of Denry with 6. There are 2 players with 5 each, Sean Alfred of Beaufort North and William Snack of Soufre. They are followed by Edric Popo of Beaufort North with 4. Meanwhile, all teams in the Super League have played 2 matches each today. Heading Group A are Miko and Deriso with 6 points each, followed by the St. Lucia Under 17 team with 3 points. Roseau Valley and Choiseul are yet to travel the scorers. The goal scoring shot is headed by Corwin Francis and DeAndre Charles of Miko and Deriso, respectively, with 2 goals each. On the other hand, B is headed by Moripo with 6 points, followed by Labry with 4 points. South Castries, Marsh and Babuno have picked up a point each. Jaheim Ferdinand of Labry leads the goal scoring table with 4, while there are 5 players who have scored 2 goals each.
0: Meanwhile, the tournament makes its way to the Soufre Mini Stadium. On Wednesday, 16 September, Canaries play Central Castries at 7 p.m., while at 9 p.m., Anstley, they play Denry. Then on Friday, 18 September, Babuno plays South Castries at 7 p.m., while Beaufort South plays Groseley at 9 p.m. Matches continue on Saturday, the 19th of September, with Clary playing Canaries at 7 p.m., to be followed by Denry playing Soufre at 9 p.m.
1: Staying with football action, Hotel Chocolat will crown new champions for the Soufre Super League Pick Four Cars Hotel Charity Football Tournament, where the tournament concluded on Sunday 13 September at the Soufre Mini Stadium. Now it's in the third season. The 2026 tournament kicked off in August with 8 teams battling for the title. The tournament came to a very exciting close. In the third place playoff, Ladero Resort defeated Soufre Veterans 7-1, with Lee John scoring a haul, while Darren Francis, Chujin M, Umi, and Keanu Henry added one each. The grand final between Hotel Chocolat and Sugar Beach turned out to be a very keen and exciting encounter, with the score ending 1-1 at the end of regulation time. William Hardy snagged an earlier shot Sugar Beach into the lead, following which Miguel Cox equalized for Hotel Chocolat. With no extra time being awarded, the outcome was settled by the dreaded penalty shootout. The atmosphere was quite tense as goalkeeper Cleonte Alce made a crucial save for Hotel Chocolat before Kurt Kalix calmly converted the winning penalty to crown Hotel Chocolat the 2026 champions. Inanco Sylvester of Sugar Beach Hotel was the tournament leading goal scorer with 5. Special thanks to the main sponsor, the Tourism Enhancement Fund, and St. Lucia Hospitality and Tourism Authority, along with the Department of Youth Development and Sports.
0: We now bring you the results of matches played on Sunday 13 September in the St. Lucia National Cricket Association Men's 50-over competition. Barbano defeated Choiseul by 8 wickets at the Lafargue playing field. Summarized scores: Choiseul 128 for 9, Sky Lafay 32, Xavi Agdoma 22, Samuel Aja 21. Uniski Gustav had a fifer for 26 runs. Devon Eugene was 2 for 13. Barbano 132 for 2, Caleb Thomas 34, Quinn Henry 31 not out, Jehan Buda 27, and Siobhan Joseph 25 not out. The match between South Cashies and Soufre ended in a low result, having been abandoned due to rain. The summarized score: South Cashies 164, Kester Charmant 41, Efren Charles 25, Covella Prosper was 4 for 27, Zaitasi Emmanuel was 3 for 24, Kevin Gassi 2 for 26, Soufre 81 for 9, Tristan Monrose 15, Javan Charles 14, Aaron Joseph was 4 for 31, Royce Paul 2 for 6. Central Castries defeated Mabuya Valley by 107 runs at the Wen Playing Field. Summarized scores: Central Castries 240, Jamal James 49, Jenny Leibox 32, Theo Edward 43, and Vanilius Gabriel 27. Chad Polius was 5 for 62, Quintus Abbott was 3 for 75, Jelani Joseph 2 for 44. Mabuya Valley 133, Quintus Abbott scored 68. Tarrell Sukwa, he was 3 for 17, and Jaden Leibox 2 for 33. Dylan John chipped in with 2 for 36.
1: And now to a sport with a difference. The Sea Life Paradise Kayak Games is here. It is a competitive team-based kayaking event designed to test speed, control, teamwork, strategy, and endurance across three exciting challenges. Participating organizations will compete for the event to earn points towards the overall team score. Excuse me. At the end of all three challenges, the organization with the highest cumulative point total will be crowned the Sea Life Paradise Kayak Games champion. The event is expected to run for approximately 4 hours, including the safety briefing, competition rounds, transition periods, and final scoring and awards. Participants will compete using either single kayaks, one against one, or double kayak, two versus two, depending on the event. We now take a look at one of the events, the time trials. Each organization will receive free attempt to record its fastest possible time through a predetermined kayak course. each organization's fastest time from its free attempt would become its official result. Organizations would then be ranked based on their best recorded time. The scoring is first place 10 points, second 7 points, and the third place 5 points, with the total of cumulative scores determining the overall winner.
0: Matches in the Cassie Boomer Cup 2026 continued this past weekend at the Marshall Grounds with the following results. On Saturday, 12 September, in the under 10 division, Marshall defeated Moshi by a scoreline of 2-1. And New Generation defeated Lances FC 2-0. Meanwhile, in the under 12 division, Pioneers and Moshi drew 1 apiece, while Lances defeated Big Players by a scoreline of 2-0. Four matches were played in the under 14 division. VSADC defeated Lances 3-2. Moshi and Naya drew 1 apiece. Flames United defeated Obla Fusion 6-2. And Big Players edged out LA All-Stars 2-1. ND Lone under 17 game played on the day. Grosley defeated Central Castries by a scoreline of 2-1. The action continued on Sunday with 2 under 12 matches. New Generation and Flames United played to a goalless draw, while Pioneers defeated Naya by a scoreline of 4-2. In the under 14 division, LA All-Stars squeezed past Hilltop Ballers. And Big Players played to a 2-2 draw. The weekend's final match saw Marsha defeat Babano 3-1 in an under 17 fixture.
1: Still with football. The St. Lucia Football Association Inc. Senior Women Competition continued on Monday 14th September, that is, at the Davis Oakley Field. Beaufort South, after enjoying a 4-0 advantage at the half, went on to defeat Deriso 6-1. They got their goals with hat-tricks from Sri Chani, Joseph, 10th, 60th, and a penalty in the 67th minute, and Jodel King-Henry, the 11th, 33rd, and 39th minute. Alicia Emmanuel scored for Deriso in the 75th minute. The evening final game between Denry and Central Castries was a keenly contested and exciting one, despite Denry triumphing 3-2, as the winning goal was scored with minutes to go. The halftime was 1-1. Denry got their goals from Faye Regis with a break in the 15th and 83rd minute, and Joy-Ann Chowdhury in the 67th minute. Scoring for Central Castries were Lisa Evelyn and Kenya Richard in the 28th and 45th minute, respectively.
0: Leeds United climbed to a third in the Premier League with a superb Ellen Road performance as they inflicted a heavy 4-1 defeat on a helpless Newcastle United. In a 14-minute burst in the first half proved too much for the Magpies, with an own goal from Lewis Miley following the strikes by Jaden Bogle and Dominic Calvert-Lewin before Noah Okafor netted in the second period. Two wins and two draws have taken Leeds up to third in the Premier League after four games, with only Manchester City and Arsenal having more points. After securing safety on their return to the top flight last season with a 14th place finish, this is a start Leeds fans would have dreamed of. In fact, only in 1995, 1996, 1998, 1999, and 2001-2002, and now 2026 to 2027 have Leeds avoided defeat in each of their first four matches in the competition in the Premier League era.
1: The 2026 Babano Challenge under the theme Marché pour Bon Santé is back and is scheduled for Monday 5th October from 6 a.m. This year's venue is from the Babano School Grounds through Balanta, Union, Grand Rivière, Mornay, Paybush, Lacroix, and back to the Babano School Grounds. Now in its 10th year, the activity promised to be better and more exciting this time around. There will be lots of attractive prizes and giveaways, including medals and trophies. There will be a trophy awarded to the largest group. 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This year, the organizers are encouraging participants to wear their favorite challenge shirt from previous years and register for the 2026 challenge for just $20, which gets you your official 2026 registration sticker. 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Your registration fee of $20 includes participation medal, a chance to win prizes, liquid breakfast, access to the health fair. 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

0: finally from us this morning, Premier League action. Four games is far too soon to be talking about who is in or out of the title race, isn't it? And yet, Arsenal and Manchester City, who have been the top two in three of the past four seasons, look a level above everyone else so far. Is it already a two-horse race? With new or newish managers, Manchester United, Chelsea, Liverpool, and Tottenham were all looking for better things this season. But so far, their starts range from shaky to shambolic. Arsenal hold off energetic Sunderland to continue perfect title defense. And Manchester City are the only two teams with 12 points from four games. Arsenal, mind you, are the defending champions and pre-season title favorites. Under manager Mikel Arteta, they ended a 22-year-old title drought last season with what was often perceived to be an attritional style of play. They started the season with usually impressive 3-0 victory over Manchester City in the Community Shield, and they have carried on with victories over Coventry, Aston Villa, Chelsea and Sunderland, plus Napoli in the Champions League. Including last season, they are now on a 9-game winning run in the league, and last loss in any competition in 90 minutes to City on 19th of April, with I hope we have not lost anyone following the conclusion of this morning's sports newscast. So Eli, back to you.
1: Thank you very much for that, Midget. We've come to the end of the Vibe Sports News for this morning, brought to you with the compliments of M&T Drugstore, Nagico Insurance Limited, and First National Bank. Just want to make a little correction from the National Cricket Association 50 Overs report. Soufre did beat, or South Castries, sorry, did defeat Soufre by 75 runs on the DLS method. All right, so just a correction there. Don't forget, if you'd like to send us your sports stories, feel free to do so. Send us an email. 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

0: It's now 27 minutes moving up to the hour of 8 a.m. and we're into The Banter, brought to you with the compliments of Let's Bet. 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The number is 725-2455. 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And 725-2455 is the number to contact us. 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Message there from our friends over at Let's Bet. If it's your birthday today, let me just say a very happy birthday to you. I do hope that you have a very wonderful and a blessed day today. Several people I know celebrating today. Woo. All right. Let me start off here. I know this person for the longest. Yeah, let me say good morning. And birthday greetings going out to Mr. Manasa Alphos. He's over in the U.S., I believe it is. Krong him. Morning to you, my brother. My birthday greetings going out to you. I hope you have an absolutely smashing day today as a lifelong friend of mine from Goo Goo Gaga days. All right, let me say good morning. And birthday greetings going out to Mr. Timothy Favory. He's celebrating today. All right, Tim, I hope you don't find yourself behind a long vehicle on the dual carriageway. I know that's frustrating for you. If you know, you know. And I hope you have an absolutely smashing day today. All right. Let me say good morning and birthday greetings going out to one of our still very young talents. He's only 27 years old today. Mr. John L. Eugene is celebrating today. John L., good morning to you. And a birthday shout out going out to you. Hope you have an absolutely smashing day today. All right. When he's not causing trouble on social media, all right. this guy sometimes, you know, is playing a little veterans football. Locks everywhere. All right. Let me say good morning to Dr. Venus Rastaman Cherry. He's celebrating today. Hey, Venus, morning to you, my brother. That's CCSS massive there. All right. Hope you have an absolutely smashing day today. All right. And last, but by no means least, it's my brother right there. That's my brother from another mother. All right. He's celebrating today. Former VBCC warlord, former coach of the VBCC warlords, former president of VBCC itself, the Vidbutai Cultural Club. I'm talking about none other than the one affectionately known as Shira, Mr. Ian Mitchell. He's celebrating today. My brother, God's richest blessings going out to you. And I hope you have an absolutely smashing day today. All right. Anybody else who's celebrating? Happy birthday to you. I hope you have a fantastic day today. Michael Midget Pierre, hola.
1: Oui.
0: Oh, okay, all right.
1: maybe something went. Say tout, till I say tout. Happy. Yeah.
0: You have any birthdays today?
1: Yes, Eli. How ironic that both of them are involved in sports. You made mention of Ian Mitchell. I want to wish the young man all the best and continuous health and prosperity. Likewise, Rastaman vibration, positive. Have a wonderful day, my brother Venus Child.
0: Look, the man baptized him and the man said Venus Shallery. Anyway.
1: Venus Cherry. Oh, yes.
0: Let me tell you that I have a joke on Venus, but die for the airwaves. Die for the No. Let me tell you, I'm funny. Right? You know, if he's listening, he probably start to laugh already one time. that's for Pekong. That's funny.
1: Well, I'm communicating with him right now, so I know he's listening.
0: Oh, you know he's listening.
1: Yeah.
0: Morning, my brother. No, when I see you. Anyway, guys, we have a guest this morning. Boy, it's not on the best note, I can tell you that, all right? Yesterday I saw a news item in the St. Lucia Times, Terry Finister, indicating that the national netball team had to withdraw from the upcoming World Cup qualifiers. That was not, you know, news that I would have wanted to hear. And as a result, you know, immediately contacted the president of Netball St. Lucia to find out, you know, what it is that could be done, if anything. We have her on this morning. Hopefully everything's okay with her setup. So let me just introduce her immediately. Let me say good morning to Miss Sanya Monaville. Is it still Monaville, Sanya?
2: It's actually Antoine now.
0: Antoine, okay, all right, okay, all right. Good morning, good morning.
2: Good morning.
0: Welcome to the banter.
2: Thank you for having me.
0: We'd have loved to have had you under different circumstances. I don't know that this is the most pleasant news that we're giving the listeners this morning, particularly on the back of the performance of the national team at the CAC Games. But yeah, unfortunately. Mitch, you want to jump in there? You want to say good morning, I suspect?
1: Yes, Eli. Good morning. I'm Sanya. Madam President, done what can you to distinctly, Madam, can you faintly? Nevertheless, good morning. And welcome
2: good
1: to
2: morning, midgets.
1: Ah, that's better.
2: Okay.
1: Right, good.
0: Right,
2: yes, it's definitely heartbreaking, Elijah. I would have loved to be here under different circumstances, but yeah.
0: Give us a rundown of what happened, because the last conversation I had with you a couple of weeks ago, you were telling me about some fundraising efforts, you know, that you guys would have put together. You were very bubbly. You were very much looking forward to the qualifiers. You know, we spoke about the just recent performance of the team, you know, first ever bronze medal at the CSE games, and everything just kind of looked like it was on the right trajectory. You know, what happened?
2: In our eyes, it was what we were hearing from our potential sponsors and persons who had promised us that, hey, yes, we're going to assist you guys. These things didn't fall through. What we've realized as an executive is that the better Team St. Lucia does, the bigger the investment. And this year, it has definitely, we've definitely been doing better. And so the investment would have had to increase. We did have our fundraising earlier on this year, but when we have about 15 players going out and you have the management team going out, this is no easy feat. It is when you have sponsors giving you $2,000, when you raise funds and you only make $10,000, and then we have to invest in our girls as well when it comes to training, getting them to the facility and things like that. So even before we step out, the bill is already mounting. So when most of our sponsors didn't fall through, government and otherwise didn't fall through, we had no other choice but to pull out. The CSC games for us, it wasn't something that we had planned initially, because we start our year the previous year, which would have been 2025, and we planned for 2026. And so we got an invitation because of our ranking. We had a team falling out, and so St. Lucia would have qualified. And so we thought it was a great opportunity, since our girls had already been in training, to go to the CAC games. And so we were left to just figure it out for the world qualifiers for ourselves. And so we spoke with some organizations, and we got the assurance that, hey, when the time comes, we will definitely assist you. But as things went along, person stopped answering the phone, and that was what it was for us.
1: First of all,
2: we had to make the difficult decision to pull out. Yes, Mijit? Yes, definitely.
1: Okay. First of all, let me congratulate Team St. Lucia, the netball team, on their recent achievement in being the highest mover in the world netball rankings, and also picking up the bronze medal first for St. Lucia at the CSE Games. It's a very difficult pill to swallow now that St. Lucia can no longer participate in the qualifiers, which would have been a stepping stone for St. Lucia netball in terms of getting out there for the world to see. And so for me, it is a bitter pill to swallow. Apart from the team not being able to represent St. Lucia, are there any sanctions that will be imposed on the administration for withdrawing?
0: You mute her, Sanya. You have to unmute yourself.
2: Sorry, my apologies. For the executive and administration, at the moment, no. We would have forfeited our registration because it was our intention to go, as I said. So we would have forfeited our registration. So far, these are the the consequences we've had to suffer based on us pulling out.
0: Yeah, but in terms of the players, though, I'm pretty sure the players would have been really buoyed by that CAC victory, and they would have been looking forward to the qualifiers. How has that affected the mood in the camp from the standpoint of the players? I know, obviously, from an administrative standpoint, you guys are very disappointed, but the players, how has this impacted them?
2: It was definitely heartbreaking. And when we had to drop the news, you could have heard a pin drop. And this year, apart from any other year, I think we have had the youngest team going out. Our youngest player is 14, Miss Naraya Shalri. She's from the community of Blusha. We have the likes of Livy Dovius from Denry, Jemiah Marshall from Mikode. We have persons coming from all corners of the island. And when we had to break that, we were asking them, let's hear your thoughts, guys, what's going on for your heads? And like, persons could not speak. It was very emotional. It was very heartbreaking for us to see. And I think they were very, very, very disappointed.
1: Having said all of that, I know it's a difficult task, but what mechanism is going to be put in place to help keep these young players interested in playing netball?
2: The most we can do, Midget, is hold our local tournaments, as we have said. We are a new executive. We're just in our second year. Our first year, we concentrated on getting our constitution ratified and redone, and we've done that. We've just not yet gotten it ratified, but we've redone our constitution, and it's awaiting ratification. And this year, we focused on having more local play. And I think that is what that gave us the edge this year. As you looked at the Windward Island teams, you could have seen that reflected there. They came out first in the regional tournament. And more, I would say they were involved as a team in our coast-to-coast that we held this year. So I think playing more locally is something that we need to concentrate more on. And that's what we're going to do. If we do not attend the World Qualifiers this year, we'll just have to stay home and play more locally and prepare ourselves for next year.
0: Yeah, I want to get more into the whole withdrawal from the qualifiers. I want to get a sense of what would the total expenses have been to get the team to participate, and what the shortfall was, because obviously you just made mention that you had a couple of sponsors, you know, give you a couple $1,000s. You also, from the standpoint of Netball St. Lucia, did your own fundraising. So what was the total cost of getting the team across, and how far short was the association?
2: As I said before, it's very expensive to get a team out of the air. When you look at travel, it's not cheap to travel within the region. When you look at housing and meals, breakfast, lunch, and dinner for this whole team traveling across, we were looking at, in preparation, we were looking at $90,000. So right now, we were looking at a shortfall of about $45,000 to get the team across.
0: And you said that there were a couple of players that provided you with a little bit of revenue. I would like you to highlight those, if you don't mind, because I want St. Lucia to know the people that are actually participating and contributing.
2: Definitely. We want to say a big thank you. Netball St. Lucia wants to say a big thank you to the SLTA. They've been with us. They were not with us for the CAC games, but they've been with us for the qualifiers. They've assisted us tremendously. Flo, Lucilek, and Massey Stores, all of them have come on board. They've assisted us. But as I said, it's just not where we want to be. It's not
1: well,
2: enough
1: those
2: to get
1: persons out there listening this morning, there is an opportunity to help rectify that situation and get our young netballers out to the qualifiers. I think they deserve it. They have been doing a tremendous job over the year. And it's a good incentive for them to really keep them in the sport. So come out there. I want to make that special plea to come out there and help the young ladies to achieve their objective.
0: Immediately saying that, Tanya, but is there a deadline? Is there a cutoff for the participation? If there is, and it has passed, is there any way to still get back into the competition if the funds are made available?
2: The deadline is on the 16th, which is tomorrow. I'm not sure how feasible it is, but it's a conversation that can be had. Definitely. If we do get AAD okay to say we are definitely receiving the funds, I think we would be able to speak to Netball America and try to get Senusha back in there.
0: Yeah, I would hope so. I'd like to think so as well. So it's Netball America that is the organizer for this, because it's within that region.
2: Yes, it is.
1: A quick question, Sanya. What role and assistance does the Caribbean Netball Association play in assisting their fellow members in cases like that?
2: I think all the associations, all the organizations are struggling financially. I think netball, although it is the primary sport for women in the region, we are all underfunded. We have World Netball is our parent body. We don't get much assistance coming from there, so we have to rely on our governments. We have to rely on corporates. So it's definitely difficult. Everybody is crying. Everybody is going out there trying to seek. So it's a fighting game for all the organizations.
0: I want to jump in there again and just say, I know some people out there might be thinking, what about SLOC? But netball is not an Olympic sport, right? So it would be difficult for SLOC to disburse funds to Netball St. Lucia. Is that that's the case?
2: We're not an Olympic sport, but I can say I think we miss them out. They're definitely one of those that have stepped on board to assist. They did offer us some funds, but when we looked at our budget, we just had to tell them, well, unfortunately, it would not have met what we wanted. So it would not have been fair of us to collect it and then we not go. So we just said to them, thank you so much for the donation, thank you so much for the contribution, but it won't be what we need to get us to Barbados. It won't meet what we need to get to Barbados. So we definitely do have people coming on board, but what it is, they have to realize this is a team sport. This is not an individual sport like athletics and so on. When we travel with a team. We have a physio because persons tend to get injury. You have a manager, you have a coach. And so we have children traveling with us, so you need incidentals and stuff like that. So it definitely costs a lot to get you over.
1: Sanya, I want to commend you for your honesty and transparency, especially as it relates with the assistance that would have been forthcoming from SLOC. I don't think much people, I could say, would have been that transparent in that regard. So I want to applaud you in that for that gesture.
2: I think, Majid, the SLOC has, over the years, gathered a not-so-nice name. But I think when it comes to netball, as my experience being that they have tried, even though we're not an Olympic sport, they have tried to assist us wherever they can.
0: Yeah, I was just about to say, credit SLOC for that, because they could easily just point at the rules and just say, well, hey, that's not our responsibility. We don't have to do that. I know they funded the team getting over to the CAC Games because the CAC Games fell under their umbrella. But outside of that, so let me just say kudos to them as well. Contributor says, has the government made any monetary assistance? I think you spoke a little bit about that, Sanya.
2: Actually, no. We got some promises, but nothing came into fruition. We had a minister from the Ministry of Finance coming forward and saying, hey, don't worry, we got you all. Even before we went to the CAC Games, we informed him that, hey, this year we'll be taking on a little much more than we would usually take on because the team is doing better. And, you know, we are qualifying for things that we don't normally qualify for. We sent in our proposals, everything, and we got the okay that, hey, yes, we would assist you. But as governments or as some ministers usually do, they stop answering their phone. When it comes, I know persons may ask, but what about the Ministry of Sports? It's kind of difficult when it comes to the Ministry of Sports. The ministry does not directly fund anything. It usually goes to the NLA. And we've had our struggles with the NLA. They did assist us for the CSC games with the help of the minister, because sometimes you have to call somebody and say, make a call there. So the Minister of Sports did come forward and assist us when it came to the CSC games. But one thing I need to talk about is our subvention. We were told after the CAC Games, because we had budgeted that our subvention would have assisted us. It would have assisted us greatly in getting to the qualifiers. We were informed that the subvention would be received quarterly based on cabinet conclusion. So that means you would be getting every 4 months about $2,000. So we could not have collected our subvention in bulk. That's what we were informed. So that means when it comes, it comes. You don't bother writing for it. That's okay. We're not giving it in bulk. So that was a blow to our finances as well, because that came in last month. That information came in last month, and we had already written to receive our subvention in bulk to assist us in getting to the qualifiers. So that was a blow to our pockets.
0: Contributors on the platform says, so we needed 90,000 EC dollars. We have 45,000. So we need 45,000 by tomorrow. Is that correct?
2: Basically, yes, that's what I'm saying.
0: Yeah, it may be a little less than that if we take into account what Slok was about to contribute. So it may be just a little less than that. But yeah.

0: And $90,000, I don't think is an enormous sum of money. I know it's in the grand scheme of things, yes, it's a lot of money, but in terms of teams traveling and accommodations, etc., I don't think $90,000 is so far out of reach. And I'm actually shocked that you know, the team had no other choice. The association had no other choice than to withdraw from the competition. I would think that somebody would have been able to come through somewhere, whether it be from Corporate St. Lucia, whether it be from a non-traditional arm of government or what have you. I would have thought that we would have been able to pull that money, you know. Midge, you want to say something there?
1: Yes, Eli. Something just came to mind as you mentioned that, and I want to ask Sanya, what assistance really does the NLA get from World Netball?
2: The NLA or St. Lucia Netball?
1: St. Lucia Netball, sorry.
2: We get no assistance. This is one thing that we have been grappling with for the longest while. At our last meeting with America's Netball, I indicated that our parent body, if you look at football and their parent body and you look at netball, we are receiving no assistance from them. Everybody is left to figure things out on their own and get where they need to be on their own. So we're receiving absolutely nothing from our parent body. Absolutely nothing.
0: Let me just jump to the platform quickly there again. Somebody says, Eli, I vex, I ashamed, and embarrassed. Call a carnival or jazz and you'll get the money. All right, Shakes is on the platform. He says, good morning, Banter family. It's very tough time for team sport. The private sector needs to step up more for sports. Slock alone cannot carry all the load. We need to take a deep look into what the leaders of associations going through. I am the rep for netball and I am feeling the pain. Other events get all the private sector funds. What's that? Call a BB wall. Bamba wall. Because I was here, you say Bamba Ball, you're a BB Wall. And call a Bamba Ball and look funds. Sports is struggling. No subvention yet for us. All right. Somebody else says, if they are struggling for funding, why reject Slock's contribution? Every penny contributes towards the grand total. I think she explained that the contribution that was coming in from Slock would not have met the quota. So they declined receive it. It's not that they would not receive it if it was a scenario like that. So what they rather happen is for that the funds to remain in Slock's coffers so it could help somebody that will actually need it. Why take the money purportedly for something that you're not going to use it for? Don't forget, Slock will ask for a reporter.
2: Yes, yeah. Definitely. They will be asking for their report. Every time you go out, you come back, you have to send the report on how the monies were used. So if you know that the money is not going to be enough, you don't see you going to the qualifiers, why then should you accept the money? Because you know it won't be enough. It's not ethical. And Eli, just one thing. I know. One other thing I want to mention. This is not just a problem that just came up. This has been an existing issue for netball in terms of funds. I remember a few years ago, one of our presidents had to withdraw us the same way from, I was a player at that time, from a major competition because of lack of funds. So this is not the first time this is happening. Past presidents have had to use their own monies. We still have funds owed to past presidents. Monies they've used out of their own pockets and have to pay for teams to go out there to represent St. Lucia. And I don't think that this is right. Unlike the past presidents, we have a very young executive and we don't have the extra coins. We don't have the credit cards that they had to put towards these things. So we just want to make a plea. I know nowadays persons talking about women empowerment. So this is the major spot for young ladies, young women and ladies in the region and in St. Lucia. So let's put our money where our mouth is. That's all I want to say.
0: Yeah, thanks for that.

0: Sanya, like I said, it's difficult circumstances that we have you heard this morning, but I just want to join Mijit and I want to make a plea, right? I know there are lots of people from corporate in Lucia that are listening in, right? It's not too late just yet, all right? I know they've already withdrawn, but if you guys can, reach out, Sanya, I'll just allow you to give your contact information in just a little bit. But if you guys could just reach out to Netball St. Lucia, we have a cadre of young ladies who are on the right trajectory, right? From the senior to the youth level, we saw what happened with the Coast to Coast Netball tournament a little earlier on in the year. I think that is an unprecedented number of teams that participated in that tournament. We had not seen so many teams in a netball competition for some time now, and there were two levels. There was junior netball and senior netball, so you could see a clear developmental pathway there. We went to the CAC Games and we got a first ever bronze medal in netball, so you could see the improvements there. They've been planning meticulously. They've been doing fundraising. It's not a scenario where they just seated on their hands and waiting for people to, dish out money to them. All right. So I'm appealing, I'm appealing to Corporate St. Lucia. If you guys could just reach out and see what it is that we can do to help get Team St. Lucia to the qualifiers. You have a group of young ladies there. How many of you would have traveled, Sanya, to like 12 players and the coaching staff, something like that?
1: Because of the number of matches, we would have needed the extra legs, so we'd have to go with a full contingent of 15 players.
0: 15 players, right? You have 15 players that are going to be mightily disappointed. You have 15 players that would have worked very hard for them to get this opportunity, and what you don't want is for that to discourage them, and then for things to start to regress, because we have been seeing the incremental improvements in netball. So I just want to join Midget in that. So Sanya, just leave your contact details, let people know how they could reach you.
1: You can reach us at St. Lucia Netball 758@gmail.com, or you can also call myself 519-8279, or our first vice president, Miss Paul, 384-3924.
0: All right, thanks for that. Let me just jump onto the platform quickly because we need to get out of here. Somebody says, netball was never respected in St. Lucia. I've heard these same issues and more from the time I was a boy. I'm a grown man now. Somebody else says, good morning, Vibes family. Thanks, Madam President, for voicing netball's struggles. We are working hard with very little help. Somebody else says, not the 15 players only, but family, friends, and supporters are also disappointed. Thank you for that. Because, yeah, I mean, I'm focusing on the players because we always focus on the players. But, yeah, you're correct. I am disappointed myself. But, Sandia, thanks for joining us this morning. We're way over our time. We have to go,
1: You're
0: but
1: welcome. Thank you for having us.
0: I will stay in touch, hopefully. Guys, if you can't remember Sanya's contact details, reach out to myself, reach out to Midget. You all know how to contact us. You all always do when you lead us. So that's an opportunity here to
2: Well said,
0: show
2: Ibrahim.
0: slit.
2: Well said.
0: Yeah, that's an opportunity to show slit, all right? Guys, we had to leave it there. It's 10 minutes after the hour of 8 o'clock. That's our program for this morning. Please join us tomorrow morning, 7 a.m., where we kick off once again at the Vibe Sports News, followed by the banter. The banter brought to you with the compliments of Flow. It's keeping your rhythm flowing. 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
2: if you don't have the why,
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0: Yeah, man. All right, guys. 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
3: 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We bought that with

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I know you have to, you've been stuck in traffic for ages. So all your bosses expect people to be

it's very early in the morning. And you have to see the state of one of the cars. People, be careful. Things happen. Accidents happen, but you don't want to be one of those, you know, involved or causing that accident. And that back up and people watching you side and like, Gasa, look at you. You that hold us up this morning. Kuyo. You really don't want that in your life. Yeah, that's not a good place to be. I just want y'all to know that.

0: I just want to pause it the exact place I have it there, because I want to start it from there. Zuma, I think I no longer want to share a Jesus with you. I'm serious, because I know you, what you're doing it deliberately. So I think, honestly, I'm going to send out a petition. I'm going to send it straight to heaven, so that everybody can put something together so they will send your own Jesus for you. Because I cannot understand you. I don't get you. I don't want you. Yeah, I'm serious. I just allowed a cock to limp across the pedestrian crossing. I'm serious. And you know exactly what you're saying. Hear that? It sounds bad, but it's true. You know what you're saying? So, a limping cock cross in front of your car, and you gave it a chance.
1: Okay.
0: All right. You know, that's all there is to it. So good morning. Oh, she died laughing. No, so that's all there is to it. You said what you said, and I understand. And we appreciate you for who you are. That's what we accept you. Flaws, and all. Notice how many flaws I give you. I'm not saying F-L-W-R. No, nothing like that. Capital F-L-E-W. That's my girl. It's a part of flaws. I flaws at all. We accept you. You are our girl. We love you. But you need your own Jesus. No guardian angel taking on that job. I'm telling you, Shema. We all have guardian angels, and some of our guardian angels, they work hard to earn their wings. I'm telling you all that. Shumas, I don't know. Shumas guardian angels coming with wings. Shuma bread. And that, there was a white city car. There was a white city car with two white women who allowed them to allowed it to pass as well, the limping cock. And we both laughed. It was a big colorful limping rooster. 29 minutes out of it.

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4: And here we go. Look me. Just so you know, this morning started off kind of crazy. You understand? All right. I just wanted to make sure we had everything on lock and that you were seeing me and everybody's there. If you're going to message the WhatsApp platform, just note that I will not see it now because I left the phone in the other studio. So I know that you guys are going to forgive me if I don't see your messages. If you have my personal number and you want to message, hey, feel free to do so. Henry Thompson, good morning. Good morning to those of you who are going to be here, all right? And those of you who are actually not going to, what really going on there? All right. Okay, good. Yeah. And those of you, we're going to be here a little later on, and you're going to try to speak to me, and I'm not going to answer. Okay, I want to send a message out to somebody. One second. You know me. I can multitask. Yeah. I can multitask, all right? Yeah, so don't expect me to be talking while I'm sending a message. I'm actually sending it to a police officer who really wanted me to send him the link, all right? They really wanted me to send the link to them. Ugh. You know, I don't like them things. I really don't like. Okay. One second, guys. All right, good. There you go. I'm sorry that I sent it now. I completely forgot. Yeah, message. Yeah, message from my personal number. Yeah, he asking me. You know. Yeah. Okay. Good. So they're gonna do what they have to do. So those of you who don't know my personal number, tough. I'm gonna read your messages when I get back in the other studio, when I get back online. Or you can always put your messages right here on Facebook or on YouTube, our channel right there. Later on, when we send it out on Instagram or TikTok, you can always check us out there. People, listen to me. This one is very serious. 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This one is very serious. I want to put it out there to you and say to you guys, listen, I've seen a lot of things flying, and some people tell me, boy, you must address that. I don't have to address. I just want you all to know I do not have to address anything because it is what's trending. And you know, boy, if you don't address it, then you know me. I don't need to be in style. I'm not in any hurry for anybody to like me or like what I say, for you to think now because you agree with me, then I am going to agree with you too. This is not how it works, all right? It's not a two-way street for you and I. And I respect your opinion. You may agree with certain things or disagree, and all I can do is respect you and your opinion at that point. You understand? I will respectfully disagree or agree. And I always just ask the same when you guys come on here that, you know, somebody else may not share your opinion, all right? And it doesn't mean that you have to get all under them and, you know, want to disrespect them. We can disagree with each other respectfully. Okay, so this is what I wanted to start with. Okay. However, I am going to morning, Idol. Loud shout out to you. Lily morning, Burn morning, Henry Thompson morning, and Tracy good morning. Shout out to all of you. There's something going on, and you know, from the Joy case, this very sad case where this young lady was brutally murdered by her husband, or whatever he was, you know, this monster, if you want to call him that, or whatever. And then everybody jumped up, and everybody was all about, you know, stop the woman abuse, stop abuse against women, and stop this and stop that. And then, boy, and one two of y'all may be vexed with me this morning. I understand, all right? I prep for that, you know me, my back large, not as large as it used to be, but large. I can take. All right. But a few days later, a young man was killed, and the level of enthusiasm just wasn't there. It just wasn't there. And wait, be patient. It will get where it is going. All right. It just wasn't there. That same level of enthusiasm when a young man was brutally stabbed to death. Okay. Yeah, you hear a little thing there, you hear a little thing there, but then it all boiled down again to woman abuse. To the point where greetings were being sent out for Father's Day. And I, for one, I wasn't too impressed with that because you see it on International Women's Day, you see it on Mother's Day, it's all about the woman. And more power to you, WOMAN. I absolutely adore our women. I think they are 10 times stronger than men can ever be. So I have a lot of respect for you. And I believe that when it is time to give you your flowers should be given to you. All right. Likewise, men. Not all men are idiots. You know, not because you were in a bad relationship or you had a bad childhood, your father wasn't there and whatnot. My father wasn't there. My father never took care of me. All right. But that doesn't mean that all fathers are terrible or all men are terrible. No, this is not how it works. So on Father's Day and International Men's Day, I do not agree with those greetings that, men, show the world that you are good men. Teach men how to take care of women and not abuse women. No, I'm not for that. I am for this narrative, but not at this time. All right, and I'm saying all that to say to you guys that abuse is abuse. no matter who it is done to. Abuse is abuse. We have abuse from both sides, okay? We also have murders happening, and it shows there's no prejudice, there's no face, it has no color. It is not white or black, male or female, there's no gender, okay? We have an issue, and it's not just about, yes, probably the latest thing, what's happening, we might have a serial rapist on our hand, a few young men doing shit, or a few old men doing shit, all right? They may be going out there, you know, exactly, a loss of life is a loss of life. All life is precious, and we only lash out when it hits home. And that is well said, because that is when we choose to make noise, and home for you may be your family, home for you may be your gender, all right? And that is the only time we choose to make noise about it. And I don't think this is fair. I don't think it is a case where, boy, you know what happened? If a man dies, yeah, another one for him not to abuse women. But if a woman dies, oh my God, it's female abuse. And no, abuse is abuse. A life is a life. All right, what is happening right now is terrible to our young ladies. We need to educate them. And yes, men, we need to protect them. We need to go all out, because there are a few perpetrators out there giving us a bad name, giving good men who would never do such terrible thing, you know. And you turn around, and what do? Not trust your boyfriend, not trust your brother, or your brother and your boyfriend, they are the only good men out there, you know? No, or your cousin, your uncle, only in your family they are good men. No, men, we are supposed to protect them. Women, you are supposed to protect women too. We see a lot of women bashing women. And all you women, the only time it is abuse is if it's a man doing it, okay? We have women bashing women. And you think that abuse is just physical? It's not just physical, all right? It's emotional too, all right? You say certain things, you bring down one another. And what happens then? You understand? Who is going to be held accountable? Do you blame a man for getting you so upset that you bash a fellow sister? Is that what it is? Is that what you do? No. Okay, we are supposed to look deeper than we are looking now. For example, you know, we're looking at, somebody said, when the shoe is on the other foot, we are too biased. And that is a fact, you know, that is a fact. Right now, we have young men who are on, you know, they're on remand right now, waiting for their sentence because they've murdered one another. Who is talking about that? Who is saying that another young man, another two young men, just lost their lives because one killed the other? So one is dead and one is in prison for life. Barely out of his mother's house. Barely at the age of consent, 20, 21. You're not a big man yet, all right? Some of you still trying to decide where you're going. You understand? I think it is not just a problem of boy, this one does that and this one does that. I think if I keep looking down, it's because I'm looking at my WhatsApp messages, people. So bear with me, all right? So if I keep, don't let it distract you. This is just what's happening. I'm looking at WhatsApp and your messages on Facebook at the same time that I think I'm gonna change, you know. So yeah. So I was saying, you know, the issue here is a we issue. Is a we point fingers when all of us should be taking responsibility for what is happening. It is high time we decide, hey, if that thief is at the neighbor's house, I don't turn a blind eye. I don't decide, me? Let me not mind a bit of business. Son, a good thing is not my house because I vex with the neighbor. All right? I'm vexed with the neighbor, so I'm not going to stop that thief from entering their house. But guess what? When you do that, it encourages the next man to not watch your house, all right? It encourages the next woman to decide, me, that's your child that's doing problem there, that's not my child. It is a societal thing. It is something that we are all responsible for. We all need to take accountability. Because here's what, when you sit here blaming the police, your part Jesus Christ, they cannot be everywhere at once. They cannot, no matter how much they try. They cannot. And I'm not speaking on behalf of the police. No, I'm not doing that. I'm not saying to you that some people don't have bad habits in every single job. Yes, including police. All right, I'm sure there are some police officers, lackadaisical, they really don't care. Some of them decide, me, you see that? That's not my business, because if something happens, here is what happens. They take us for a puppet show. It's like we have to be held accountable for the criminal, and the criminals are not getting what they're supposed to get. You know, we have officers like that who decide, I'm only doing what I can do, and forget that. And we also have officers that go above and beyond. All right, we blame the officers, we blame the politicians. Yes, some of them should take blame. Yes, we need to put it out there to our government to do certain things that are right for our people, our nation, our young ones coming up, for our future. You understand? For our economy. Because think about it, when this is going on, who wants to come to St. Lucia? Young girls are starting to disappear. Why should we come to St. Lucia? I mean, you got to look out for yourself. You know, don't come to this island. Guess what? No money. It's not circulated. And then they cry. And it's a chain reaction. All right? Domino effect. The money is not coming in. The economy is dread. Jobs are not as they used to be. So what do you do? Fellas use that as an excuse. Boy, no money are running. I might as well rob. All right? And it's a real thing. Jump high, jump low. It is a real thing. Those are real situations. All right? Those are real situations. So don't look at it as, oh, that's an excuse. It's not an excuse. It's not an excuse. There is always a reason for a crime to happen. Somebody might just be mentally ill. And when I say mentally ill, it's not people, they're mentally ill, so they walk in the streets singing and saying, Michael Jackson is alive. I saw him. No. That's so stupid. Anyway, but, you know, it's nothing like that. Emotionally, they may be traumatized. Something is going on up there that is not right. They act upon it. That's no excuse. It's no excuse. It's still, justice should prevail. Okay? Must. But when you think about it, people, things are happening that we take no notice of until it's close to home. Oh my God, I knew her. She went to school with me, you know. That's what the man do. Oh my God, these pigs, they killed my son, and these voles, and this only because it is happening to us. Is that who we are as a people? Is that what we do? Somebody says lots of abuse from the workplaces, from women on women, and it comes in all forms. Thanks for this one. You know, somebody says no one blames the court and the lawmakers that have made the law to favor criminals. And I don't think, to be very honest, the laws were deliberately made to favor criminals. I honestly think the law was made, you know, to just regulate things. It's there. This is what it is. And this is what I think those in power, those that they know, will be held accountable right away. Those are the ones that they can see now. Obviously, investigations have to be made for things. And I agree. You are a civilian with a licensed firearm. You have more questions to answer than a criminal with an unlicensed firearm. I know that. Okay? You are a police officer. And something happened recently. Something happened to a police officer, you know, where he was dragged. He was dragged by two men in a van near the cricket stadium. This officer, while being dragged, in order to protect himself from getting hurt or from getting killed, he held on to the car and kept running with that van, and took out his firearm and discharged a couple of rounds in that vehicle. That's when the perpetrators dropped his collar after punching him. Dropped his collar, and they drove off. Some of the behind the scenes I don't want to get into. That's not for me to say. I wasn't in the other part, so I don't know what happened behind the scenes. But it just goes to show how empowered we feel as a people to do wrong things. And so when we blame in police officers, and we blame in the neighbor, and we blame in the politicians, look within. Look within. Watch what's happening around you. Look at your children. Because this thing, we must get to the root of it. Some parents, or younger parents, they need help. They cannot control what's going on. We need to educate. We need more things going on around us. We need to speak when we see things. Officers, y'all need to get out there and do what you do. We don't shut up when it is a young boy getting killed and decide, well, that's how he was, so a good thing they take him. But then, a young lady, and this may be very controversial, a young lady that's always in the club and upside down and doing things and who she wine on and she doesn't remember who she wine on and thing and all of that. I'm not saying it is right, mind you. Hot Hakon Exhort, and y'all know me too. I'm not saying that it is right. What I'm saying is she's doing all that. And then somebody decides to kidnap, rape, and whatever. And we don't turn around and say, boy, a young lady. That is victim blaming. And it is wrong. All right? She was always doing that. So it was about time they take her. We don't say that. So why say it for a young man? All right? It is not right for either one of them. Because how a young lady is dressed does not say to you, hey, I'm dressed a certain way, so you should do that to me because I'm inviting you. No. She's dressed in a way that she's comfortable. So you leave her alone. It is not your place to decide that she's dressed and she's naked. No. It's not your place to do that. Okay? It is not your place. And for what is going on right now, let's get to that topic now. What's happening right now with the young ladies who are getting kidnapped and would find bodies there? I do not know how much of it is actually true, because you know, whenever something is going on, there's a craze. All right, you start posting things. Some of the things not true. Some of the things false. Some of the things from other countries, and all of a sudden we are set to carry those burdens. However, I'm saying it's a legit threat. Okay? And if our young ladies are being kidnapped, if our young ladies are being abused, and if our young ladies are turning up dead, people, this is a serious situation. When all of y'all idiots pulling out your phone, when two of them fighting and y'all quick to record instead of separate them, y'all allowing them to fight. Monday they're fighting for, look at them. And they pull out knives and they kill one another. They push one another in streets, you know, because there's war, and then they die. All right? Y'all pull.

some likes. We're about to get some likes up in here. Somebody's going to like this first. And me that get the first like. You know who that send that out. Me that send that first. See? This is how y'all do. Because the solutions have become so selfish and entitled, believing that we have rights and can infringe on the rights of others. But when others are infringed upon, we want to cry for justice. Back in the day, a stranger could not go anywhere near a neighbor's house. And that's a fact. Because it says, I totally agree with you. Our society have it twisted. We need to stand to right is right and wrong is wrong, no matter what it does. And this is a fact. It is a fact. So jump high, jump low. Some of you may be, like I said, you may get upset at me. Because I disagree 100,000% with the fact that y'all only make noise about when a woman gets hurt. All right, and men stop abusing the women. Do you know that there are women who abuse men? But men are so scared because of what we've placed on them, that burden that we placed on them, that men are not supposed to cry, and men are supposed to be the superheroes, and men are supposed to be this, and you're Shinya. If you cry, that's a punk thing that you cry in a woman, you're chok, you cry, Gami say, and that kind of thing, and verbally abused because he gets home and he hears something about that man was better than you, and this man this, and that man that. But they're being abused, but this is not abuse because it's a man. We place that burden on a man, all right? And I'm not saying, again, I keep saying that because I don't want none of y'all to meet me on the road and tell me, but because I disagree with that, but now a twist. Anyway, I'll say, because I have no bad manners. Because I have bad manners, I'm telling you. Seriously, you know, and you know, you don't do it to women either. You just don't do it, all right? Don't do it. Some people quick to say, that is what a man should do. How about what a woman should do? All right? Men should protect women, and women should protect women, and women should also protect themselves. People, you know what's going on. Do I have to say to women, please, when you go out there, be careful, and women alone? No. When you go out there, be careful. Ladies, you're not as strong as the men, or some of the men, because they have some women. Let me tell you something. One kick, you might die. I know some. All right? But, you know, but the reality of the situation. Ladies, you go out there. Be extra vigilant, especially with what's going on right now. It says a man is not macho when he does stuff, and a woman is nasty when she do the same thing. And that is true. That is true. And this is what society placed on us. When we talk about breaking the bias, this is what it should be. It should be a case where abuse is looked upon as abuse. Not just female abuse. Not just woman abuse. Gender violence is gender violence. All right, that's just what it is. And gender does not relate to just female. It's male also. Okay? So we have to look at it from that perspective. Yes, ladies, I was about to say, when you're going out there, especially with what's going on, there was some voice message that came out, and some say it's from the police, some is disputing it, some say it's not from the police. Be it from the police or not, I think it was a good voice message. Encouraging women to be extra vigilant. You're going out there, go in groups. If you don't have to go certain places, at night, or in some little places that's isolated, that's how you say, I'm looking for the word fails me. You know, you go in somewhere that's deserted. Don't go there. If you don't have to be there, don't go there. All right? Do little things. You're driving, lock your doors, lock your vehicle doors as soon as you get in. And just recently, I'm saying to somebody, I get into my vehicle. I know whenever you start the vehicle, then it would lock. But what I do is I get into my vehicle and I, a man, I can protect myself, believe me. All right? I lock it. I lock it immediately. And then I start my vehicle so you can't double lock. Because you're still in the click, click. Yeah, double lock in. I lock it first. You understand? And that's what it is. So lock your vehicles. Get those boosters, you know, so that you can start your cars without looking for help from a stranger. And it is sad where a long time ago, you know, somebody say some women that drink Guinness and that beat men. Sorry, Bridget, you can talk to me. I would laugh at you, I laugh with you. I'm gonna come over to you, but still Guinness and licks. Anyway, yeah, I was saying,
you know, you get your

0: boosters, get your tire inflators, get that so you can help you. A long time ago, you could have trusted strangers to help you out, but now you have to wonder, is this person coming to help me or hurt me? All right? And you don't want that. So as much as you can protect yourself, protect yourself. Always have some credit on your phone, some sort of data, something, so that you can alert somebody. I think I'm being followed. All right? You can call somebody right away. A lot of you don't have, oh, I don't have data, so I can't make a call. No. Even though it's a small bit, get something. Get somebody. So I'm being followed. When you're passing, ladies, and there's a crowd of gentlemen. You know, I call them gentlemen. Some people will call them hooligans. All right? And they say, nice girl, morning. Nice girl, good afternoon. You're looking nice, sir. Look at them. This is a form of awareness that can save your life or help catch a criminal. Take this from me. If you turn, greet them in return. If they greet you, turn. Look at them. Be aware. So if later something happens, you can say who was sitting on the block, what they look like. You can identify them in a lineup. Good day. Good morning. And it does two things for you. I'll tell you the other thing. You understand? Greet them. Nice girl. You're looking beautiful today, boy. Thank you. Look at them. Make eye contact. Look at them. Don't look at them in any condescending manner, but look at them. Because this is what it will do. Later on, if something happens, you can identify somebody in a lineup. And in as much as they're wrong for that, they will do it anyway. If you don't answer, they get upset. And you want to avoid that at all costs. You want to avoid one of that kind deciding, oh, you have style. Don't worry, I will give you a thing by your style. I must shame you. And they look to embarrass you. They want to put you naked. And this is the harsh reality. They want to harm you. They want to put marks on your body. They want to show everybody, this is what she looks like. Eh? And she was cutting style on man. All right? They want to come over you and rape you. Forcefully enter you. And this is raw as it gets. All right, forcefully do things to you just to shame you because you embarrassed them. You did not answer them. Avoid this. Answer them. Answer them. It is not beneath you and it doesn't hurt you to answer. Make eye contact. Let them know you see them. All right, somebody says, women taunt me. Men believe that we have no feelings. Men are human beings. They feel and they hurt. We have a lot of hurt men in our society. They don't have a support system to help them. It's not just about being strong as a man. Strength is not always external, but it's a mindset. Someone says, women only want to stand for women when society is shouting, but destroying the same women. Facts. Okay? So ladies, if you go out there and this is happening, remember, defend your sister. All right, stop telling the same men or women how to treat them. Because if you're treating them that way and you're posting nastiness about them and you're distressing them and all of that, you are encouraging people to hurt them. Just now, let me see that. All right, so if you all seen my elbows white, that's either light or that's the cream I'm using now. It's called Le Bleu. It's a new cream. I don't know. That's true. I forget to cream. And as I do that, I realize my elbow is white. So, yeah, but it's a new cream. It's called Le Bleu. Anyway, so we were saying, morning and all. You know, and so, guys, so ladies, please be careful when you go out there. I encourage you going out, you carpooling and all of that. You know, just so you know, it's a deterrent. It may not stop them, but it's a deterrent. There are certain places I know you want to be lovebirds and go to at night and all of that. Just recently, I heard of an incident where some people went over by the landing side, Pigeon Island, and some people were, two gentlemen were coming up to them already, you know, and then they realized that one of the individuals in the car ducked and picked up something, so they moved and ran into the bushes, you know, luckily. But then That is a one-off. What if you're in a situation you can't protect yourself? So put yourself in a position where you can protect yourself, all right? And do not put yourself in a position where you are forced to protect yourself. If you can avoid it, you avoid it, okay? If you can keep away from it, think about it. I have two sons and a daughter, and my two sons can protect themselves. My daughter also, up to a certain point, because if a big, strong man that can take blows attacks her, she may be able to do some solid damage, but let's just say she might still be able to, you know. But what the point of this is, apart from teaching them to protect themselves and making sure that they get the proper training to protect themselves, I also say to them, if you can avoid situations, avoid it. You see, and people, this coming from me, this is a lot. Because in my mind, guys, I'm afraid of nobody. Y'all don't know me. Y'all, it is what it is. However, to what end? To what end? Somebody attacks you from the back or something like that. So five of them attack you. What do you do? What do you do? You understand what I'm saying? You see something, it doesn't look right. The minute you have to think about it, like, what? That situation, leave. Leave. The minute you have to question, is this a place I want to be? Get out. Don't go. All right? This is not where you want to be. Protect yourself. Chances are you go there, nothing bad happens. But what are the odds? All right? The odds are against you. If you doubt in it, get out of it. Then just get away from it. Don't go fighting. Don't go fighting. Don't go placing yourself in a place where, yeah, I can protect myself. I'm a bad man. Or me, I'm not afraid of nobody. Yeah, don't do that nonsense with yourself. Five of y'all attack one girl in the streets. Why? Because y'all want to make a video. She pulls out a knife and somebody's down. Where's the abuse? Did a man abuse a woman? No. Women were egging one another on because they think they can embarrass one another. And so they do it. People, our society, St. Lucia, our mothers, our fathers, talk to your children. If you see them going astray and you need help, ask for help. Don't be ashamed. A lot of men out there who do things like that, they're traumatized. Emotionally, they're drained. They're hurting. And they want to take revenge on all women who didn't hurt them. They're hurting. Man, if you're listening to me and you just get a group well, and you think all women bad, look for help. If somebody says when you greet them in return, they may be the one who come to your aid. And it's a fact. If you ever find yourself in a tight situation, these guys may even turn out to be friendly and good guys. And that right there is a fact, my brother. And I'm telling you, all right, guys, back to you. If you're hurting, if you're traumatized, get help. Our society put it in a way that if you look for help, this is something embarrassing. There's no shame in the game. I've been here. I've spoken to you guys live, and I've been hurting, and I've cried. I've let it out, all right? And nobody out there saying, boy, bring us you. I get jokes. Hey, boy, look at you. You see? Yeah, I get, and I laugh it off, all right? It is easier letting it out, because when you end somebody's life, wrong or right, this is a life-changing experience for you as well. It's a life-changing, and it's not in a positive way. Get out of this. Don't be fighting and deciding, boy, you know what happened? Yeah, I can take out Diamond. And no, don't do that, okay? Don't do it to one another, all right? Do not think that you're getting a good time, because the people they're egging you on, I promise you, they will not say, if I give you life, don't worry. Give me 20 years of the life for them, please. Give me 20 years. Give me that. No, nobody says that at the end. Stop being the ones putting things out there for the same people, all right, to like. And ladies, when you go out there, if you demand respect, the only way to demand respect is to respect you. You feel me? Respect you. This is how you teach people how to treat you. I respect me. Don't give anybody any bad habits from the get-go. All right? No, stop them dead in their tracks. Some of you are embarrassed. If something happens to you, you want to hold it, but I'm not gonna tell that one. Tell somebody. You're getting threats. Tell somebody. You feel like you've been followed. Tell somebody. Your ex says he's going to kill you. Tell some people. Report it. Officers, if the reports come in, act upon it. Act upon it, officers. Go to the man. Pick them up. If you don't have a reason to arrest them now, but you know this argument happened, refer them to a psychologist, a psychiatrist, some is. All right? Put them in a priest's hand. Put them in a pastor's hand. Put them in a community leader's hand. Okay? Show them something positive. Not, believe me, fighting fire with fire causes a bigger blaze. You cannot put out a fire with a fire. All right? That's just a bigger fire happening. Show our men that it is okay to talk and they don't have to lash out. It is okay to get some a big bounce in a supermarket. Hey, sorry, Bridget. Sorry. It's all right, my brother. It's all right. It is okay. It is okay to do that. All right, so please, please, please, my appeal this morning to you is to treat all crime like crime, all abuse like abuse. It is not woman. Stop the violence against women. Stop the violence against men. Stop hurting each other. Let's do that. Let's go out there and show that we are one, and show criminals and the criminal elements, show them that we as a society will not stand for it. We're not going to pass and see two brothers ready to kill one another and draw our phones, not to call 911, but to record, to say, look at that, missy, look at that. Bonje, look at how they take her down. Bonje, this is hurtful. I saw this thing that happened, I think, in the Babono community during the season, and stones started flying, phones out. They did, Bonje, did it, and then boom, one guy is on the ground. Almost dead. And at that point, you put you, oh my God, that's when the narrative changes. Why? I'm not saying get in front of a bullet or to call the police. Use your phones to do that. Okay, use your phones to do that. Use your phones to record a crime you see happening and send an anonymous tip. You don't have to get a like for it. It can happen to you. Or your children, or your family, your friends. It can happen. Or just a stranger that you might feel sorry for. Don't get caught up in that. All right, people? Now, let me tell you something that's happening. I think we're going to do the first one tomorrow. I'm going to put something on screen for you. Let me just send it on the screen. You will see it and not see me, but you'll hear my voice. Right here. Sin, sold in nine. That's what this is called, sold in nine. So if for some reason or the other, you have a small business, and we're making it very easy for small businesses and big businesses too, to showcase their stuff right here with Vibe Radio. All right, we're making it very easy. I know the hustle is real. And I know that you guys are out there. That's now. Okay. I finish it. I go in. I finish it now. We're making it very easy for small businesses. Some of you crying, boy, things are hard out there. And you're not being seen. We're making it easy for you. And we're making it easy for big businesses too. It's called Sin. It's so good. It's a Sin. Sold in nine. That's what it's called. So if you see this on there, sold in nine, you can get in touch with us. Say, I have a small business. Find some information. All right. Send us a message. You can send us a message right there or on 725-2455. That's 758-725-2455. All right. Send us a message. We're going to get back in touch with you. We want to also put this out on our pages with a number and an email address that you can send your info to so that we can get in touch with you. All right, guys. So I think we're going to do two of them right here. tomorrow. So look out. We hopefully, God willing, we will go live again tomorrow. All right. But this time it's something fun and something out there. All right. But people, yes. Where's that? No. Vern, it's there. Oh, thank you very much for reminding me. We have boy Daryl, you, our father, you right now. I suspect you in heaven because you're checking me. I was saying, our summer song competition, we are listening. We are listening right now, and we are going to be putting out some of those songs today by Friday. We're going to be putting out most of them who are qualified to the next round on Friday. Because let me tell you what happened. And it was not us. It was you guys. We put out instructions. We put out all the rules, and we gave you all the rules. And some people, they sent songs that were pre-released. And so we gave them grace. We sent them emails. And some of you are there, so you can attest to that. We gave them grace so that they can resubmit another song that was not yet released. We were supposed to disqualify them on the spot, but we made the decision that we are going to let some of them resubmit some of their songs. And funny thing about it is, up to day before yesterday, we received another three that were resubmitted. All right, so thank you very much for your patience. But it will come out, summer song competition. Somebody's walking away with $5,000 cash. And you know us. You know it is already. And we say it. And look out, there's something else coming. There's something big. It's about to happen. DJ High Tension, he's going to be the one taking over this one right here. It's going to be crazy. So, anyway, let me not say that. Next thing they run, you know them. Listen to us for them to run and do whatever we say. Anyway, people, this is what it is. Again, let's go back to us. Mishak says he has a small business. Come for brother. You know how to get in touch with us. Yeah, our father, we need you. And yes, in conclusion, be the change you want and need to see. All right? Be that change. Think of how you want to be treated and treat people that way. Okay? Let's see my curtain behind me. Well, gee, I need a little steamer to pass it on that. Where can I get a proper steamer to pass on my curtain? Well, gee, by la la de, le chiffon, eh? Yeah, well, it's a new style, too. Le chiffon is something we try. Where things end up chiffon, eh? It's a French brand. Le chiffon. And le bleu. You see, it's a French thing for us. All right. So thank you very much for joining us. And don't forget, I asked you guys to carpool if you know you're out there, you're going out, you know, be the one to say, hey, this week is my week. That week is my week. I'm going to carpool. I'm going to be the driver. But you know, if you don't have a car, you're not in it. You can't carpool. Like... There's carpool and there's carpool. And you carpool if you're not in it, stay at home. All right? But no, jokes aside, guys, do things like that. All right? Ladies, I encourage tint. Not just to hide whoever you have in your ride. A tint protects you. They don't know how many of you in the ride. So it's a deterrent. Boy, somebody might be with that person and that kind of stuff. When you're leaving, leave early enough. Park places that are properly lit. All right, when you're going out there, if you're afraid, people see that you are afraid. There's no shame in that. Men and women alike. Okay, fellas, don't play the macho thing. Okay, if you get a group well, come and talk to me. Let's laugh about it. I'll teach you how to handle a group well. All right? I've been there. All right? I love you guys plenty. And don't forget, Real Talk is brought to you with the kind compliments of the Travel and Leisure Center, your visa experts. And I mean, no matter where you go, no matter what you do, all right, Travel and Leisure Center can get a visa for you. Them thing about this one getting denied. If you get denied by somebody else, you know why. It is because of what you do. You go the wrong place. You didn't bring your documents. 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And men, when I talk about men, do the well man's check. If you know you're there and you have not been to the doctor for a while, forget that macho thing. Go to the doctor. Let them know that I'm here. All right. 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All right? Take it easy. Have an amazing Tuesday. And look out for one another. This has been Real Talk for you. I'm out. Take it easy.
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0: Come through, just us two.
1: A 25 minutes moving up to 10 in Eastern Caribbean. 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I'm going to tell you, she says greetings and salutations, super. 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

0: 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It is yours truly, DJ High Tension, in the building. It is Vibe Radio 92.9 and 100.9 FM. It is Tuesday, a sort of kind of Tuesday, and that's how we started it off, right? With some reggae music in the afternoon time.
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0: Of course, don't forget to hit me up 725-2455. And I'm at Chronics going in. I will be here with you till about 4:30 p.m. That's through the DJ High Tension. 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

0: 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I remember someone handing me a drink. After that, everything becomes blurry. 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And always keep your crew close, because one moment can change everything. 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

0: Girlfriend, you forget about the big U.S. Labor Day coming up. 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

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Flip them off.

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Now, people, I'm looking out there, right? The weather is looking like it is changing. It is looking like it is changing. Make sure you got your umbrella on standby just in case it decides to come down, right? Of course, don't forget you can hit me up 725-2455. I want to give a loud shout out to anybody celebrating a birthday today. I want to say a happy birthday to you. A loud shout out to each and every

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Yeah, we left the behavior home, you know. 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Of course, I only got about 20 more minutes, right? But of course, you know, we got to make it count. We're going to make it count. Yours truly, DJ Hype Tension on the ones and the twos. Want to give a loud shout out to each and everybody locked on. All those of you just heading home right now. Or you're still on the JOB or you're listening right now and you're at a home with your radio blasting. Good afternoon to you. Hope you're having a wonderful Tuesday so far. And of course, don't forget you could send in those requests, And if there's any special greeting you want to send out to anybody, you can hit me up and I will take care of the rest.

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This is why I say goodbye. It is now 4:37 p.m. Well, now 4:38 p.m., but I got to go. I got to leave. I will be back tomorrow. If God says so, to take you right through the afternoon time from 12:30 p.m. all the way to 4:30 p.m. on a Wake Up Wednesday. But until then, hope you guys do have a wonderful, wonderful evening. And High Tension is out the building.

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0: remember the music, the crowd, the dancing, the laughter with my friends. 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Watch your drink. Don't accept open drinks from strangers. And always keep your crew close, because one moment can change everything. Protect yourself. Protect your friends.
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Tongue in a di dung in a di dung in a di chop pop. You see the two ball, you fi kick that. You see the little shape, you get that. Tapping nice, gal, don't make a next chop. Me love how the gal dem a pray. Jennifer says she no know how fi do it. No, she do it 7 days a the week. She tell me say not even Swiss, don't some Swiss, but we. Me love how you sitting in your clothes.

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